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1: Southwest Michigan weather.
2: Skies will be cloudy tonight with scattered showers and storms likely. Overnight lows will drop to 66. For Wednesday, we are partly cloudy with a 40% chance of showers and storms and a high of 75. Partly cloudy with a slight chance of showers on Thursday. Highs will make it to 77. And for Friday, we are partly cloudy with a few showers possible late and highs in the upper 70s. I'm WSBT 22 meteorologist Abby Wepler.

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1: Southwest Michigan weather.
2: Skies will be cloudy tonight with scattered showers and storms likely. Overnight lows will drop to 66. For Wednesday, we are partly cloudy with a 40% chance of showers and storms and a high of 75. Partly cloudy with a slight chance of showers on Thursday. Highs will make it to 77. And for Friday, we are partly cloudy with a few showers possible late and highs in the upper 70s. I'm WSBT 22 meteorologist Abby Wepler.
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1: Southwest Michigan weather.
2: Skies will be cloudy tonight with scattered showers and storms likely. Overnight lows will drop to 66. For Wednesday, we are partly cloudy with a 40% chance of showers and storms and a high of 75. Partly cloudy with a slight chance of showers on Thursday. Highs will make it to 77. And for Friday, we are partly cloudy with a few showers possible late and highs in the upper 70s. I'm WSBT 22 meteorologist Abby Wepler.

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2: Skies will be cloudy tonight with scattered showers and storms likely. Overnight lows will drop to 66. For Wednesday, we are partly cloudy with a 40% chance of showers and storms and a high of 75. Partly cloudy with a slight chance of showers on Thursday. Highs will make it to 77. And for Friday, we are partly cloudy with a few showers possible late and highs in the upper 70s. I'm WSBT 22 meteorologist Abby Wepler.

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2: Skies will be cloudy tonight with scattered showers and storms likely. Overnight lows will drop to 66. For Wednesday, we are partly cloudy with a 40% chance of showers and storms and a high of 75. Partly cloudy with a slight chance of showers on Thursday. Highs will make it to 77. And for Friday, we are partly cloudy with a few showers possible late and highs in the upper 70s. I'm WSBT 22 meteorologist Abby Wepler.

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2: Skies will be cloudy tonight with scattered showers and storms likely. Overnight lows will drop to 66. For Wednesday, we are partly cloudy with a 40% chance of showers and storms and a high of 75. Partly cloudy with a slight chance of showers on Thursday. Highs will make it to 77. And for Friday, we are partly cloudy with a few showers possible late and highs in the upper 70s. I'm WSBT 22 meteorologist Abby Wepler.

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2: Skies will be cloudy tonight with scattered showers and storms likely. Overnight lows will drop to 66. For Wednesday, we are partly cloudy with a 40% chance of showers and storms and a high of 75. Partly cloudy with a slight chance of showers on Thursday. Highs will make it to 77. And for Friday, we are partly cloudy with a few showers possible late and highs in the upper 70s. I'm WSBT 22 meteorologist Abby Wepler.

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1: Southwest Michigan weather.
2: Skies will be cloudy tonight with scattered showers and storms likely. Overnight lows will drop to 66. For Wednesday, we are partly cloudy with a 40% chance of showers and storms and a high of 75. Partly cloudy with a slight chance of showers on Thursday. Highs will make it to 77. And for Friday, we are partly cloudy with a few showers possible late and highs in the upper 70s. I'm WSBT 22 meteorologist Abby Wepler.

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1: Southwest Michigan weather. Skies will be cloudy tonight with scattered showers and storms likely. Overnight lows will drop to 66. For Wednesday, we are partly cloudy with a 40% chance of showers and storms and a high of 75. Partly cloudy with a slight chance of showers on Thursday. Highs will make it to 77. And for Friday, we are partly cloudy with a few showers possible late and highs in the upper 70s. I'm WSBT 22 meteorologist Abby Wepler.

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2: Skies will be cloudy tonight with scattered showers and storms likely. Overnight lows will drop to 66. For Wednesday, we are partly cloudy with a 40% chance of showers and storms and a high of 75. Partly cloudy with a slight chance of showers on Thursday. Highs will make it to 77. And for Friday, we are partly cloudy with a few showers possible late and highs in the upper 70s. I'm WSBT 22 meteorologist Abby Wepler.

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1: Southwest Michigan weather.
2: Plan for cloudy skies tonight with showers and thunderstorms rolling through the area. Most of the storms should stay on the sub-severe side, but gusty winds and frequent lightning and also heavy rain are possible. Overnight temperatures drop to the upper 60s. Wednesday's highs only make it to the upper 70s with scattered showers and storms in the afternoon. I'm WSBT 22's Lynette Grant.

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1: Southwest Michigan weather.
2: Plan for cloudy skies tonight with showers and thunderstorms rolling through the area. Most of the storms should stay on the sub-severe side, but gusty winds and frequent lightning and also heavy rain are possible. Overnight temperatures drop to the upper 60s. Wednesday's highs only make it to the upper 70s with scattered showers and storms in the afternoon. I'm WSBT 22's Lynette Grant.

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1: Southwest Michigan weather.
2: Plan for cloudy skies tonight with showers and thunderstorms rolling through the area. Most of the storms should stay on the sub-severe side, but gusty winds and frequent lightning and also heavy rain are possible. Overnight temperatures drop to the upper 60s. Wednesday's highs only make it to the upper 70s with scattered showers and storms in the afternoon. I'm WSBT 22's Lynette Grant.

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1: Southwest Michigan weather.
2: Plan for cloudy skies tonight with showers and thunderstorms rolling through the area. Most of the storms should stay on the sub-severe side, but gusty winds and frequent lightning and also heavy rain are possible. Overnight temperatures drop to the upper 60s. Wednesday's highs only make it to the upper 70s with scattered showers and storms in the afternoon. I'm WSBT 22's Lynette Grant.

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1: Southwest Michigan weather.
2: Plan for cloudy skies tonight with showers and thunderstorms rolling through the area. Most of the storms should stay on the sub-severe side, but gusty winds and frequent lightning and also heavy rain are possible. Overnight temperatures drop to the upper 60s. Wednesday's highs only make it to the upper 70s with scattered showers and storms in the afternoon. I'm WSBT 22's Lynette Grant.

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1: Southwest Michigan weather.
2: Plan for cloudy skies tonight with showers and thunderstorms rolling through the area. Most of the storms should stay on the sub-severe side, but gusty winds and frequent lightning and also heavy rain are possible. Overnight temperatures drop to the upper 60s. Wednesday's highs only make it to the upper 70s with scattered showers and storms in the afternoon. I'm WSBT 22's Lynette Grant.

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1: Southwest Michigan weather.
2: Plan for cloudy skies tonight with showers and thunderstorms rolling through the area. Most of the storms should stay on the sub-severe side, but gusty winds and frequent lightning and also heavy rain are possible. Overnight temperatures drop to the upper 60s. Wednesday's highs only make it to the upper 70s with scattered showers and storms in the afternoon. I'm WSBT 22's Lynette Grant.

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1: Plan for cloudy skies tonight with showers and thunderstorms rolling through the area. Most of the storms should stay on the sub-severe side, but gusty winds and frequent lightning and also heavy rain are possible. Overnight temperatures drop to the upper 60s. Wednesday's highs only make it to the upper 70s with scattered showers and storms in the afternoon. I'm WSBT 22's Lynette Grant.

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1: Southwest Michigan weather.
2: Plan for cloudy skies tonight with showers and thunderstorms rolling through the area. Most of the storms should stay on the sub-severe side, but gusty winds and frequent lightning and also heavy rain are possible. Overnight temperatures drop to the upper 60s. Wednesday's highs only make it to the upper 70s with scattered showers and storms in the afternoon. I'm WSBT 22's Lynette Grant.

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1: Southwest Michigan weather.
2: Plan for cloudy skies tonight with showers and thunderstorms rolling through the area. Most of the storms should stay on the sub-severe side, but gusty winds and frequent lightning and also heavy rain are possible. Overnight temperatures drop to the upper 60s. Wednesday's highs only make it to the upper 70s with scattered showers and storms in the afternoon. I'm WSVT 22's Lynette Grant.

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1: Southwest Michigan weather.
2: Mostly cloudy with fog to start out this morning, then becoming partly sunny. We still have a slight chance of a shower late today with a high of 77. Tonight will be partly cloudy to clear. We'll drop down to 58. And then sunny tomorrow, high temperatures up around 77. We'll get into Friday and 77 for the high with a chance of rain by Friday night. I'm Chief Meteorologist Carrie Pujo.

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1: Southwest Michigan weather.
2: Mostly cloudy with fog to start out this morning, then becoming partly sunny. We still have a slight chance of a shower late today with a high of 77. Tonight will be partly cloudy to clear. We'll drop down to 58, and then sunny tomorrow. High temperatures up around 77. We'll get into Friday and 77 for the high with a chance of rain by Friday night. I'm Chief Meteorologist Carrie Pujo.

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3: The Murals Challenge started in the spring of 2024. We went out and scoured the community to look for murals that we thought would be a good fit for the program. They're located throughout Berrien County. There's a few in Cass County as well, and they're in some unexpected places, so they can be tucked away and hidden, but those are fun to find. And it fits in nicely with our Makers Trail and our Trails Challenge.
2: So I know all of these murals are amazing, but do you have any personal favorites?
3: I really enjoy the Steers mural in St. Joseph on the bluff that leads down to Silver Beach and the Silver Beach area. That's a changing mural, so we get something new every year. And it's usually interactive, so that adds another level of fun to it. I also really enjoy the Box Factory for the Arts mural with the origami birds. I like the murals in Dowagiac and the one at Pete's Cider. They're the vintage postcard type murals that tell a story in each letter.
2: There's so many of them and they're so unique. It really feels like you could make a whole day or a weekend just doing the Murals Challenge.
3: You can make a whole day of it for sure, or a weekend. You can add it into the other activities that you're doing here in Southwest Michigan. If you're coming to go to the beach or hike on some trails, you can take in two challenges in that way.

0: Okay, Marcy, so how can someone actually do the murals challenge?
1: The best way to do the murals challenge is to download the Visit Southwest Michigan app. You would pick out a mural to start at and take a selfie in front of the mural and submit your photo. And once you have gone to 10 places, you earn that reward.
0: How would someone who's created a new mural go about getting it added to the challenge?
1: 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I look forward to seeing any new murals that pop up that we can add to the program and enhance it more.
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2: Can you believe it? Summer is starting to wind down, but in downtown St. Joe, the best sunny days are still ahead. We're squeezing every last drop of fun out of this season, and you're invited to join us. If you're looking for the midweek moment or some weekend relaxation, our beloved Wednesday Brown Bag concerts and Friday night concert series are continuing all through the month of August. Grab your favorite takeout meal, bring a blanket or a lawn chair, and soak in the fresh lake breezes while listening to wonderful live music at the Howard Bandshell. And you definitely don't want to miss our biggest weekend of August. On Friday, August 14th and Saturday, August 15th, our downtown merchants are clearing out their summer inventory with incredible deals during the annual sidewalk sales. Also on Saturday, August 15th, walk along the bluff for the Lake Bluff Artisan Fair. 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While you're in town, make sure you check out the historic lighthouse tours. Tours continue all the way through Labor Day weekend. 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
1: Southwest Michigan weather.
2: Mostly cloudy with fog to start out this morning, then becoming partly sunny. We still have a slight chance of a shower late today with a high of 77. Tonight will be partly cloudy to clear. We'll drop down to 58. And then sunny tomorrow, high temperatures up around 77. We'll get into Friday and 77 for the high with a chance of rain by Friday night. I'm Chief Meteorologist Carrie Pujo.

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2: Mostly cloudy with fog to start out this morning, then becoming partly sunny. We still have a slight chance of a shower late today with a high of 77. Tonight will be partly cloudy to clear. We'll drop down to 58. And then sunny tomorrow, high temperatures up around 77. We'll get into Friday and 77 for the high with a chance of rain by Friday night. I'm Chief Meteorologist Carrie Pujol.

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1: Every region has stories to tell, but Southwest Michigan has a way of making you feel like you're a part of them. Maybe it's the historic lighthouses. Maybe it's the legacy of local makers and artists. Maybe it's the community events that bring people together year after year. Visit Southwest Michigan has been proudly sharing those stories since 1982. And our passion for this place only continues to grow. You know, when you step into our visitor center, you're stepping into a space

0: With local knowledge. We're always very excited to hear what kind of experience you're looking for. We've got ideas. Art tour? Absolutely. Wine and dine weekend? We know just the stops. Our team loves connecting you with the stories you'll connect with most. 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
1: Southwest Michigan weather.
2: Mostly cloudy with fog to start out this morning, then becoming partly sunny. We still have a slight chance of a shower late today with a high of 77. Tonight will be partly cloudy to clear. We'll drop down to 58. And then sunny tomorrow, high temperatures up around 77. We'll get into Friday and 77 for the high with a chance of rain by Friday night. I'm Chief Meteorologist Carrie Pujol.

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2: This is Megan Francis with Visit Southwest Michigan, and today I'm learning more about an event that's a Southwest Michigan tradition, the Berrien County Youth Fair.
3: My name is Jill Hine. I'm the marketing and sponsorship coordinator at the Berrien County Youth Fair. This is the 81st fair this year. I've been in this position for about 18 years, and I was an exhibitor way back when I was five. So I've been pretty much at the fair for my whole life, and now I'm raising my kids, and they're exhibitors at the fair.
2: So what makes the Berrien County Youth Fair special?
3: The cool thing about our fair is it is a youth fair, so we don't have alcohol and we don't have any games of chance. You don't have to be in a 4-H club to show at our fair. You can be if you want to be, but you don't have to be. Happy Birthday America is our theme this year to go along with the 250th anniversary of America.
2: What do you think people love most about the fair?
3: It's always going to be the food. Everybody loves that food. If you're an exhibitor family, I think you're coming to see your exhibitor friends and show off your hard work from the summer and throughout the year. And then the rides. Everybody always comes for the rides.
2: So when is the fair this year?
3: This year, the fair is August 17th through the 22nd. And here's a little fun fact. A lot of people think that it changes every year. Oh my gosh, the fair is so late. Oh, it's so early. It's actually 3 weeks before Labor Day every year. So keep that in the back of your mind. If you ever want to know when the fair is going to be that year, count back 3 weeks before Labor Day, and that's when the fair is.
2: Okay, give us a rundown of all the special days and events so people can get them on the calendar.
3: There's Kids Day, which is always on Tuesday during Fair Week. So Tuesday, August 18th, all kids through high school age get in the gates for free. There's the circus happening on Tuesday at 1, 4, and 7 o'clock, and that is a free show. And then also happening in the grandstand just for the rest of the days, we have on Sunday, so prior to fair, on the 16th, we have a truck and tractor pull in the grandstand, and that is at 5 o'clock. And the seats are $15 a piece. You don't have to pay to get in the fair that day. You just have to pay to get in the grandstand if you want to go watch the tractor pull. So then Monday is our regular truck and tractor pull at 7 o'clock. Tickets are $10, $15, and $17. Then skipping over to Wednesday, we have country star Jackson Dean. And the tickets are $25, $35, and $45 for those seats. And the show starts at 7 o'clock. Thursday the 20th is also a free show that day. It's Three Men and a Tenor. It's a regional singing group, and that show is at 7 o'clock. On Friday at 8 o'clock is the Demolition Derby, and seats are $15 a piece. And then rounding out the week on Saturday is Bullmania at 7 o'clock for $15 a piece.
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1: Southwest Michigan weather.
2: Mostly cloudy with fog to start out this morning, then becoming partly sunny. We still have a slight chance of a shower late today with a high of 77. Tonight will be partly cloudy to clear. We'll drop down to 58. And then sunny tomorrow, high temperatures up around 77. We'll get into Friday and 77 for the high with a chance of rain by Friday night. I'm Chief Meteorologist Carrie Pujo.

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1: 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More than just beer.
2: Some of the best places to explore are the ones that have been growing for generations. 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Spanning nearly 600 acres, this beautiful forest is home to some of the tallest and oldest trees in Southwest Michigan. Miles of trails wind through mature hardwood forests, past quiet streams, and along peaceful wooded bridges, making it a favorite for hikers, bird watchers, and anyone looking to spend time in nature. There's also a 13-acre park nestled inside the forest with a children's playground, horseshoe pits, and a picnic area. 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
3: 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They have brought such energy to this vineyard. It's unreal. Trish is a local girl. She grew up in LaPorte, Indiana, went to IU School of Business, Kelly School, and then went on to get her master's from Vanderbilt. Prashant, who we all call P, grew up in India on a coffee farm. And he just brings a gentleness to the vineyard. The new owners have brought a whole new feel to the place. It's a very hip vibe. We're very family friendly. We always give our kids free kitty cocktails or a free ice pop. We're also dog friendly. My joke is I sometimes take care of my dogs before I get to my guests.
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3: 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We have great sweets, but something else that we're becoming a little known for are wine cocktails. 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It tastes great.
2: I also understand you do some private events and weddings and things like that.
3: 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Probably 75 is our real comfort zone, but we can go up to 100. We've had corporate events, baby showers, kids parties, you name it. And I'm here to help you with any questions or any planning that you might need if you're interested in doing any kind of private event.
2: You also do quite a few events that are open to the public, so tell us about those.
3: We have live entertainment every Sunday now, from 3 to 5. On August 30th, we are doing a kids' party. We'll be having pony rides and a petting zoo, so bring your kids out. It is free to the public. Have a glass of wine and enjoy the day with us. And then we are having a murder mystery in the vineyard at the end of September. We did it last year, and it sold out, and it was just a lot of fun. So this year, it's going to be outside. And you can check our website, freerun.com. You'll have all the information there, and if you have any questions, I am here to take care of you.
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1: Mostly cloudy with fog to start out this morning, then becoming partly sunny. We still have a slight chance of a shower late today with a high of 77. Tonight will be partly cloudy to clear. We'll drop down to 58. And then sunny tomorrow, high temperatures up around 77. We'll get into Friday and 77 for the high with a chance of rain by Friday night. I'm Chief Meteorologist Carrie Pujo.

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2: This is Megan Francis with Visit Southwest Michigan, and I'm here with Marcy Simpson, Executive Director of Visit Southwest Michigan, who is going to tell us a little about the Murals Challenge.
3: The Murals Challenge started in the spring of 2024. We went out and scoured the community to look for murals that we thought would be a good fit for the program. They're located throughout Berrien County. There's a few in Cass County as well, and they're in some unexpected places, so they can be tucked away and hidden, but those are fun to find. And it fits in nicely with our Makers Trail and our Trails Challenge.
2: So I know all of these murals are amazing, but do you have any personal favorites?
3: I really enjoy the Steers mural in St. Joseph on the bluff that leads down to Silver Beach and the Silver Beach area. That's a changing mural, so we get something new every year. And it's usually interactive, so that adds another level of fun to it. I also really enjoy the Box Factory for the Arts mural with the origami birds. I like the murals in Dowagiac and the one at Pete's Cider. They're the vintage postcard type murals that tell a story in each letter.
2: There's so many of them and they're so unique. It really feels like you could make a whole day or a weekend just doing the Murals Challenge.
3: You can make a whole day of it for sure, or a weekend. You can add it into the other activities that you're doing here in Southwest Michigan. If you're coming to go to the beach or hike on some trails, you can take in two challenges in that way.
2: Okay, Marcy, so how can someone actually do the Murals Challenge?
3: The best way to do the Murals Challenge is to download the Visit Southwest Michigan app. You would pick out a mural to start at and take a selfie in front of the mural and submit your photo. And once you have gone to 10 places, you earn that reward.
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3: 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I look forward to seeing any new murals that pop up that we can add to the program and enhance it more.
2: So in addition to connecting with you through the Visit Southwest Michigan app or at swmichigan.org, tell us about the Visit Southwest Michigan Welcome Center.
3: We are located at 2300 Pipestone Road in Benton Harbor. 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
2: Mostly cloudy with fog to start out this morning, then becoming partly sunny. We still have a slight chance of a shower late today with a high of 77. Tonight will be partly cloudy to clear. We'll drop down to 58. And then sunny tomorrow, high temperatures up around 77. We'll get into Friday and 77 for the high with a chance of rain by Friday night. I'm Chief Meteorologist Carrie Pujo.

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3: This is Megan Francis with Visit Southwest Michigan, and today I'm catching up with two people who really understand the meaning of hospitality.
4: Hi, I'm Chris Newland, General Manager of the True Bay Hilton in Stevensville. I've been in the hotel industry for 26 years now. Heard Mr. Marriott talk about his Spirit to Serve book that he released on the Marriott Corporation. And it just inspired me into a career in hospitality. And I just love meeting people from all over the world.
5: My name is Ann Vonk. I am a regional director, and I've been in hospitality over 50 years. So, yes, I'm a veteran, and I've seen it all and done it all, and it's been a great ride. What I find interesting is all the different people that come through the door, and what I'm most excited about is how we're able to take care of them.
3: Ann, I'd love to hear what makes your property so special.
5: Here at The True, we have an award-winning staff. 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And we have people that have been with us since the beginning. And I think when people come through the door, that's evident, and they have a wonderful stay. I do get people that are coming here. They're planning weddings. They're planning family reunions, school reunions. Unfortunately, we get people in for bereavement. They're planning funerals. And also corporate clients that are doing a big project. They want a clean, comfortable, safe environment. And we are 10 out of 10 on all of those.
3: Tell us about the guest experience at A True by Hilton.
5: We have 98 rooms, fabulous mattresses for comfort. And it's interesting, we have very few people that leave anything because it's an open concept in the room. You don't have drawers, you have hooks, open shelves, and we can clean easily and completely. It's a minimalist feel. So very clean lines and minimalistic. And then you come down to our bright, vibrant lobby. It's colorful. It has some murals. We have lots of games for people to play, including the pool table, but also board games. And our back patio, it aligns with the woods back there.

0: So even though you're close to everything, you're also away from it. And the patio is a very comfortable place to spend time with your friends and family.
1: And I understand you have something special for pancake lovers.
0: We have a really cool pancake machine that you wave your hand in front of the sensor and batter drops and it goes down the conveyor belt. The big kids like that too, the adults. They're like, oh, look at this pancake cooking. You know, it's fun. Along with all the toppings we have to put on top. Sugar them up before we send them off.
1: Chris, what does a successful stay look like to you?
2: We are all in it together for one reason and one reason only, and that's to impress every guest that walks through our front door. So when they leave, they say, wow, what a great stay, what a great property, what a great staff. And I can't wait to either come back to this one or look down the road to the next True or Hilton.
1: And how do you define hospitality?
0: My definition of hospitality is always take care of the customer. And I saw that in action the other day. We had a family here and we have guest laundry services where they can do their own laundry. But we were out of the laundry soap at the front desk. And so I could see it on the front desk agent's face that they were thinking of giving them directions to the grocery store. And then they said, you know, wait a minute. And they grabbed a coffee cup and they ran into our laundry room. Were able to get some laundry detergent from the laundry room and came back and they took care of the customer.
1: A clean, comfortable room, amazing hospitality, and pancakes. Check out the True by Hilton in Stevensville for your next great stay in Southwest Michigan.
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1: Southwest Michigan weather.
2: Mostly cloudy with fog to start out this morning, then becoming partly sunny. We still have a slight chance of a shower late today with a high of 77. Tonight will be partly cloudy to clear. We'll drop down to 58. And then sunny tomorrow. High temperatures up around 77. We'll get into Friday and 77 for the high with a chance of rain by Friday night. I'm Chief Meteorologist Carrie Pujol.

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1: 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Maybe it's a trail you've never explored, or a local shop you've walked past but haven't stepped inside yet, or an event you've heard about but never attended. 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And sometimes hearing their stories reminds locals of what makes this place special. That's where our visitor center comes in. We help residents find experiences they didn't realize were so close. We offer guides that go beyond the usual recommendations, and we share ideas that fit every lifestyle. 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What makes rediscovering home special is the shift in perspective. You start to notice little details again. You slow down. You appreciate the beauty and creativity woven into everyday spaces. You see your community with gratitude instead of routine. That's something we love being a part of. Because this region isn't just a destination for visitors. It's a source of pride and joy for the people who live here. Let us help you see it with fresh eyes. 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
2: Mostly cloudy with fog to start out this morning, then becoming partly sunny. We still have a slight chance of a shower late today with a high of 77. Tonight will be partly cloudy to clear. We'll drop down to 58. And then sunny tomorrow, high temperatures up around 77. We'll get into Friday and 77 for the high with a chance of rain by Friday night. I'm Chief Meteorologist Carrie Pujol.

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2: This is Megan Francis with Visit Southwest Michigan, and I'm here with Marcy Simpson, Executive Director of Visit Southwest Michigan, who is going to tell us a little about the Murals Challenge.
3: The Murals Challenge started in the spring of 2024. We went out and scoured the community to look for murals that we thought would be a good fit for the program. They're located throughout Berrien County. There's a few in Cass County as well, and they're in some unexpected places, so they can be tucked away and hidden, but those are fun to find. And it fits in nicely with our Makers Trail and our Trails Challenge.
2: So I know all of these murals are amazing, but do you have any personal favorites?
3: I really enjoy the Steers mural in St. Joseph on the bluff that leads down to Silver Beach and the Silver Beach area. That's a changing mural, so we get something new every year. And it's usually interactive, so that adds another level of fun to it. I also really enjoy the Box Factory for the Arts mural with the origami birds. I like the murals in Dowagiac and the one at Pete's Cider. They're the vintage postcard type murals that tell a story in each letter.
2: There's so many of them and they're so unique. It really feels like you could make a whole day or a weekend just doing the Murals Challenge.
3: You can make a whole day of it for sure, or a weekend. You can add it into the other activities that you're doing here in Southwest Michigan. If you're coming to go to the beach or hike on some trails, you can take in two challenges in that way.
2: Okay, Marcy, so how can someone actually do the Murals Challenge?
3: The best way to do the Murals Challenge is to download the Visit Southwest Michigan app. You would pick out a mural to start at and take a selfie in front of the mural and submit your photo. And once you have gone to 10 places, you earn that reward.
2: How would someone who has created a new mural go about getting it added to the challenge?
3: 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I look forward to seeing any new murals that pop up that we can add to the program and enhance it more.
2: So in addition to connecting with you through the Visit Southwest Michigan app or at swmichigan.org, tell us about the Visit Southwest Michigan Welcome Center.
3: We are located at 2300 Pipestone Road in Benton Harbor. 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
1: Southwest Michigan weather.
2: Mostly cloudy with fog to start out this morning, then becoming partly sunny. We still have a slight chance of a shower late today with a high of 77. Tonight will be partly cloudy to clear. We'll drop down to 58. And then sunny tomorrow. High temperatures up around 77. We'll get into Friday and 77 for the high with a chance of rain by Friday night. I'm Chief Meteorologist Carrie Pujol.

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2: Mike Struan.
1: Mike Struan, welcome to the studio today.
2: Thank you.
1: Good to see you. You have been one of the top performers in this area for at least a decade. I've seen you all over the place. We've crossed paths and always loved your shows. You've been so busy. You've really been living the life of a recording artist, live performer. You do a little summer tour. You just got back from Northern Michigan, so you're spreading it outside of the county, and great job. You do solo stuff. You do a larger band. I can't wait to dig in here.
2: Well, thanks for having me.
1: Tell me a little about your trips up north.
2: I mean, there's so many cool spots up north Michigan, wineries, breweries, distilleries. You know, that's where the music is often featured, you know, in these craft venues, you
1: yes.
2: know. We were just there for about 3 weeks, and I played in Traverse City a couple times and Frankfurt.
1: Yeah, it's beautiful up there.
2: Yes.
1: And it's a little cooler in the summer as well.
2: Yes.
1: That's kind of nice.
2: Yeah, absolutely.
1: It starts to get a little toasty down here. You really mix it up well. So you do solo shows also at places like Rybell's.
2: Mm-hmm.
1: And you also mix it up with your band as well certain times. So who's currently in the Mike Struan Band?
2: So the Mike Struan Band consists of what we call it the core four, and then we kind of branch out from there.
1: Okay.
2: So we got three mics in the band and a mat.
1: Okay.
2: So we are really struggling with what we're going to call the name of the band, because you got three mics in this band. So me, Mike Nelson, who is our bass player, and then Mike Kinney, who is our lead guitar player, and then Matt Sipien is our drummer. I really don't like Mike Struan Band. I think it singles me out a little bit too much with how amazing this band is and what everybody else adds to it. I don't like being featured like that, but we call it three mics and a mat. Matt didn't like that. He thought, how about my three mics? But that felt too much like a sitcom, like an 80s sitcom.
1: Well, being a band can be like a sitcom.
2: Yes, absolutely.
1: Dark sitcom,
2: right.
1: Often.
2: So oftentimes, yes, there's always drama. So that's the core four. We also have Josh Bolt, who's an old friend of mine that we played together back in a band called Pura Vida. He plays mandolin and also guitar. And then we have Scott Burns, and Scott plays keys and sings, and I've been in a band with him for years, the Roots Down Band.
1: Right. And he was also in Fillmore's Ladder.
2: He's in Fillmore's Ladder, yeah.
1: Right.
2: And his sister, Dawn, you know Dawn.
1: She's
2: got a great radio program in right now called The Sauce.
1: Right.
2: And then we've just recently added an amazing musician, Glenn McFarlane, mainly with Mike Struan Band. He just plays saxophone.
1: So you're core four, but then you expand out to seven.
2: Including myself.
1: And of course, I would be remiss to not mention your great output of recorded material. Over the years, you've done six releases so far.
2: I started recording when I was about 17 years old.
1: Mm-hmm.
2: And then after that, I put out a couple solo albums. Did not have any kind of, you know, label backing on that.
1: Right.
2: But yeah, six sounds about right. And then I did put out a kids album, too.
1: Yeah, Campfires too.
2: Music and a book.
1: Mm-hmm.
2: And so that is something that I'm working on.
1: Right. That was a really cool project when you were working on that. I was really impressed that you were able to think even broader than just doing albums and let's bring some media into it. You've got a following of all ages. This week, because we're pre-recording, it's this week.
2: You sure?
1: Everybody check them out. August 21st, Four Winds, New Buffalo at 10 p.m. August 22nd, Rybell's Up Mount Rybell at 7 p.m.
2: Yes, please.
1: Yeah, thanks for coming out, Mike.
2: Thanks for having me, Dave.
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2: Southwest Michigan weather.
3: Mostly cloudy with fog to start out this morning, then becoming partly sunny. We still have a slight chance of a shower late today with a high of 77. Tonight will be partly cloudy to clear. We'll drop down to 58. And then sunny tomorrow, high temperatures up around 77. We'll get into Friday and 77 for the high with a chance of rain by Friday night. I'm Chief Meteorologist Carrie Pujo.

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3: 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They have brought such energy to this vineyard. It's unreal. Trish is a local girl. She grew up in LaPorte, Indiana, went to IU School of Business, Kelly School, and then went on to get her master's from Vanderbilt. Prashant, who we all call P, grew up in India on a coffee farm. And he just brings a gentleness to the vineyard. The new owners have brought a whole new feel to the place. It's a very hip vibe. We're very family friendly. We always give our kids free kitty cocktails or a free ice pop. We're also dog friendly. My joke is I sometimes take care of my dogs before I get to my guests.
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3: 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And on the white side, I love our dry Riesling. It's probably one of my favorites. 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We have great sweets, but something else that we're becoming a little known for are wine cocktails. We do blood orange mules, and we have a whole menu of just wine cocktails. I highly recommend our jalapeno dry Riesling. It tastes great.
2: I also understand you do some private events and weddings and things like that.
3: We have had just some gorgeous, stunning weddings out at Free Run. We are a boutique winery, so we like to keep things small and intimate. Probably 75 is our real comfort zone, but we can go up to 100. We've had corporate events, baby showers, kids parties, you name it. And I'm here to help you with any questions or any planning that you might need if you're interested in doing any kind of private event.
2: You also do quite a few events that are open to the public, so tell us about those.
3: We have live entertainment every Sunday now from 3 to 5. On August 30th, we are doing a kids' party. We'll be having pony rides and a petting zoo, so bring your kids out. It is free to the public. Have a glass of wine and enjoy the day with us. And then we are having a murder mystery in the vineyard at the end of September. We did it last year, and it sold out, and it was just a lot of fun. So this year, it's going to be outside. And you can check our website, freerun.com. You'll have all the information there, and if you have any questions, I am here to take care of you.
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1: 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More than just beer.
2: Some of the best places to explore are the ones that have been growing for generations. That's what makes Fred Russ Forest County Park in Decatur such a special destination. Spanning nearly 600 acres, this beautiful forest is home to some of the tallest and oldest trees in Southwest Michigan. Miles of trails wind through mature hardwood forests, past quiet streams, and along peaceful wooded bridges, making it a favorite for hikers, bird watchers, and anyone looking to spend time in nature. There's also a 13-acre park nestled inside the forest with a children's playground, horseshoe pits, and a picnic area. 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
1: Southwest Michigan weather.
2: Skies will be partly cloudy this afternoon with a few showers and storms possible, mainly in our southern communities. Highs will make it in the upper 70s. For tonight, we are partly cloudy with a low of 58. Mostly sunny and warmer on Thursday. Highs will make it near 80 degrees. And for Friday, we are partly cloudy with a slight chance of showers during the evening hours. High temperatures in the upper 70s. I'm WSBT 22 meteorologist Abby Weffler.

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0: This concludes this test of the emergency alert system. 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
2: Skies will be partly cloudy this afternoon with a few showers and storms possible, mainly in our southern communities. Highs will make it in the upper 70s. For tonight, we are partly cloudy with a low of 58. Mostly sunny and warmer on Thursday. Highs will make it near 80 degrees. And for Friday, we are partly cloudy with a slight chance of showers during the evening hours. High temperatures in the upper 70s. I'm WSBT 22 meteorologist Abby Wepler.

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1: In a world that moves fast, Southwest Michigan invites you to slow down. 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They're the ones people talk about long after the big plans fade. And they're often right here in our own community. That's why we love helping residents discover new ways to enjoy the place they already know. 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The familiar becomes refreshing again. The everyday feels new. And suddenly, a

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1: Southwest Michigan weather.
2: Skies will be partly cloudy this afternoon with a few showers and storms possible, mainly in our southern communities. Highs will make it in the upper 70s. For tonight, we are partly cloudy with a low of 58. Mostly sunny and warmer on Thursday. Highs will make it near 80 degrees. And for Friday, we are partly cloudy with a slight chance of showers during the evening hours. High temperatures in the upper 70s. I'm WSBT 22 meteorologist Abby Weffler.

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2: Can you believe it? 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We're squeezing every last drop of fun out of the season, and you're invited to join us. If you're looking for the midweek moment or some weekend relaxation, our beloved Wednesday Brown Bag Concerts and Friday Night Concert Series are continuing all through the month of August. 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And you definitely don't want to miss our biggest weekend of August. On Friday, August 14th and Saturday, August 15th, our downtown merchants are clearing out their summer inventory with incredible deals during the annual sidewalk sales. Also on Saturday, August 15th, walk along the bluff for the Lake Bluff Artisan Fair. 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While you're in town, make sure you check out the historic lighthouse tours. Tours continue all the way through Labor Day weekend. 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There's still plenty of summer left to enjoy in St. Joe, so don't let it slip away. 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And with that, I'm Paul Knapp. We'll see you downtown.
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4: Southwest Michigan weather.
5: Skies will be partly cloudy this afternoon with a few showers and storms possible, mainly in our southern communities. Highs will make it in the upper 70s. For tonight, we are partly cloudy with a low of 58. Mostly sunny and warmer on Thursday. Highs will make it near 80 degrees. And for Friday, we are partly cloudy with a slight chance of showers during the evening hours. High temperatures in the upper 70s. I'm WSBT 22 meteorologist Abby Wethler.

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2: This is Megan Francis with Visit Southwest Michigan, and I'm here with Marcy Simpson, Executive Director of Visit Southwest Michigan, who is going to tell us a little about the Murals Challenge.
3: The Murals Challenge started in the spring of 2024. We went out and scoured the community to look for murals that we thought would be a good fit for the program. They're located throughout Berrien County. There's a few in Cass County as well, and they're in some unexpected places, so they can be tucked away and hidden, but those are fun to find. And it fits in nicely with our Makers Trail and our Trails Challenge.
2: So I know all of these murals are amazing, but do you have any personal favorites?
3: I really enjoy the Steers mural in St. Joseph on the bluff that leads down to Silver Beach and the Silver Beach area. That's a changing mural, so we get something new every year. And it's usually interactive, so that adds another level of fun to it. I also really enjoy the Box Factory for the Arts mural with the origami birds. I like the murals in Dowagiac and the one at Pete's Cider. They're the vintage postcard type murals that tell a story in each letter.
2: There's so many of them and they're so unique. It really feels like you could make a whole day or a weekend just doing the Murals Challenge.
3: You can make a whole day of it for sure, or a weekend. You can add it into the other activities that you're doing here in Southwest Michigan. If you're coming to go to the beach or hike on some trails, you can take in two challenges in that way.
2: Okay, Marcy, so how can someone actually do the Murals Challenge?
3: The best way to do the Murals Challenge is to download the Visit Southwest Michigan app. You would pick out a mural to start at and take a selfie in front of the mural and submit your photo. And once you have gone to 10 places, you earn that reward.
2: How would someone who's created a new mural go about getting it added to the challenge?
3: We would want them to contact us so that we could get it on the challenge, on our website, on the app, and promote that one as well. I look forward to seeing any new murals that pop up that we can add to the program and enhance it more.
2: So in addition to connecting with you through the Visit Southwest Michigan app or at swmichigan.org, tell us about the Visit Southwest Michigan Welcome Center.
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2: 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We have just celebrated our one-year anniversary at the end of June with our new owners, a wonderful young couple with three children under the age of five. They have brought such energy to this vineyard. It's unreal. Trish is a local girl. She grew up in LaPorte, Indiana, went to IU School of Business, Kelly School, and then went on to get her master's from Vanderbilt. Prashant, who we all call P, grew up in India on a coffee farm. And he just brings a gentleness to the vineyard. The new owners have brought a whole new feel to the place. It's a very hip vibe. We're very family friendly. We always give our kids free kitty cocktails or a free ice pop. We're also dog friendly. My joke is I sometimes take care of my dogs before I get to my guests.
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2: We are known for our dry reds and our dry whites. I absolutely love our Sangiovese. And on the white side, I love our dry Riesling. It's probably one of my favorites. But the new orange wine, the Rumato, is quickly climbing up the ladder to being number one. We have great sweets, but something else that we're becoming a little known for are wine cocktails. We do blood orange mules, and we have a whole menu of just wine cocktails. I highly recommend our jalapeno dry Riesling. It tastes great.
1: I also understand you do some private events and weddings and things like that.
2: We have had just some gorgeous, stunning weddings out at Free Run. We are a boutique winery, so we like to keep things small and intimate. Probably 75 is our real comfort zone, but we can go up to 100. We've had corporate events, baby showers, kids parties, you name it. And I'm here to help you with any questions or any planning that you might need if you're interested in doing any kind of private event.
1: You also do quite a few events that are open to the public, so tell us about those.
2: We have live entertainment every Sunday now from 3 to 5. On August 30th, we are doing a kids' party. We'll be having pony rides and a petting zoo, so bring your kids out. It is free to the public. Have a glass of wine and enjoy the day with us. And then we are having a murder mystery in the vineyard at the end of September. We did it last year, and it sold out, and it was just a lot of fun. So this year, it's going to be outside. And you can check our website, freerun.com. You'll have all the information there, and if you have any questions, I am here to take care of you.
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1: Southwest Michigan weather.
2: Skies will be partly cloudy this afternoon with a few showers and storms possible, mainly in our southern communities. Highs will make it in the upper 70s. For tonight, we are partly cloudy with a low of 58. Mostly sunny and warmer on Thursday. Highs will make it near 80 degrees. And for Friday, we are partly cloudy with a slight chance of showers during the evening hours. High temperatures in the upper 70s. I'm WSBT 22 meteorologist Abby Wetler.

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1: 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And they definitely don't show you the people who bring it all to life. That's where Visit Southwest Michigan comes in. We help fill in the stories the map can't show you. 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Our visitor center helps share those stories too. 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Southwest Michigan isn't just a place on the map. 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
1: Southwest Michigan weather.
2: Skies will be partly cloudy this afternoon with a few showers and storms possible, mainly in our southern communities. Highs will make it in the upper 70s. For tonight, we are partly cloudy with a low of 58. Mostly sunny and warmer on Thursday. Highs will make it near 80 degrees. And for Friday, we are partly cloudy with a slight chance of showers during the evening hours. High temperatures in the upper 70s. I'm WSBT 22 meteorologist Abby Wethler.

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1: From lakeshore strolls to wooded wanderings, the path is calling. 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More than just beer.
2: Some of the best places to explore are the ones that have been growing for generations. That's what makes Fred Russ Forest County Park in Decatur such

0: A special destination. Spanning nearly 600 acres, this beautiful forest is home to some of the tallest and oldest trees in southwest Michigan. Miles of trails wind through mature hardwood forests, past quiet streams, and along peaceful wooded bridges, making it a favorite for hikers, bird watchers, and anyone looking to spend time in nature. There's also a 13-acre park nestled inside the forest with a children's playground, horseshoe pits, and a picnic area. 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
1: Southwest Michigan weather.
2: Skies will be partly cloudy tonight with a low of 58. For Thursday, we're mostly sunny and a little warmer with highs near 80 degrees. Partly cloudy with a slight chance of showers late on Friday. Highs will make it to 77. And for Saturday, partly cloudy with a few showers possible. Highs near 74. Low 70s for Sunday with a slight chance of rain. I'm WSBT 22 meteorologist Abby Weffler.

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2: This is Megan Francis with Visit Southwest Michigan, and I'm here with Marcy Simpson, Executive Director of Visit Southwest Michigan, who is going to tell us a little about the Murals Challenge.
3: The Murals Challenge started in the spring of 2024. We went out and scoured the community to look for murals that we thought would be a good fit for the program. They're located throughout Berrien County. There's a few in Cass County as well. And they're in some unexpected places. So they can be tucked away and hidden, but those are fun to find. And it fits in nicely with our Makers Trail and our Trails Challenge.
2: So I know all of these murals are amazing, but do you have any personal favorites?
3: I really enjoy the Steers mural in St. Joseph on the bluff that leads down to Silver Beach and the Silver Beach area. That's a changing mural, so we get something new every year. And it's usually interactive, so that adds another level of fun to it. I also really enjoy the Box Factory for the Arts mural with the origami birds. I like the murals in Dowagiac and the one at Pete's Cider. They're the vintage postcard type murals that tell a story in each letter.
2: There's so many of them and they're so unique. It really feels like you could make a whole day or a weekend just doing the Murals Challenge.
3: You can make a whole day of it for sure, or a weekend. You can add it into the other activities that you're doing here in Southwest Michigan. If you're coming to go to the beach or hike on some trails, you can take in two challenges in that way.
2: Okay, Marcy, so how can someone actually do the Murals Challenge?
3: The best way to do the Murals Challenge is to download the Visit Southwest Michigan app. You would pick out a mural to start at and take a selfie in front of the mural and submit your photo. And once you have gone to 10 places, you earn that reward.
2: How would someone who's created a new mural go about getting it added to the challenge?
3: 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I look forward to seeing any new murals that pop up that we can add to the program and enhance it more.
2: So in addition to connecting with you through the Visit Southwest Michigan app or at swmichigan.org, tell us about the Visit Southwest Michigan Welcome Center.
3: We are located at 2300 Pipestone Road in Benton Harbor. 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
1: Southwest Michigan weather.
2: Skies will be partly cloudy tonight with a low of 58. For Thursday, we're mostly sunny and a little warmer with highs near 80 degrees. Partly cloudy with a slight chance of showers late on Friday. Highs will make it to 77. And for Saturday, partly cloudy with a few showers possible. Highs near 74. Low 70s for Sunday with a slight chance of rain. I'm WSBT 22 meteorologist Abby Weppler.

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1: Southwest Michigan weather.
2: Skies will be partly cloudy tonight with a low of 58. For Thursday, we're mostly sunny and a little warmer with highs near 80 degrees. Partly cloudy with a slight chance of showers late on Friday. Highs will make it to 77. And for Saturday, partly cloudy with a few showers possible. Highs near 74. Low 70s for Sunday with a slight chance of rain. I'm WSBT 22 meteorologist Abby Weffler.

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1: Southwest Michigan weather.
2: Skies will be partly cloudy tonight with a low of 58. For Thursday, we're mostly sunny and a little warmer with highs near 80 degrees. Partly cloudy with a slight chance of showers late on Friday. Highs will make it to 77. And for Saturday, partly cloudy with a few showers possible. Highs near 74. Low 70s for Sunday with a slight chance of rain. I'm WSBT 22 meteorologist Abby Weffler.

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3: 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We have just celebrated our one-year anniversary at the end of June with our new owners, a wonderful young couple with three children under the age of five. They have brought such energy to this vineyard. It's unreal. Trish is a local girl. She grew up in LaPorte, Indiana, went to IU School of Business, Kelly School, and then went on to get her master's from Vanderbilt. Prashant, who we all call P, grew up in India on a coffee farm. And he just brings a gentleness to the vineyard. The new owners have brought a whole new feel to the place. It's a very hip vibe. We're very family friendly. We always give our kids free kitty cocktails or a free ice pop. We're also dog friendly. My joke is I sometimes take care of my dogs before I get to my guests.
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3: We are known for our dry reds and our dry whites. 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It's probably one of my favorites. 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We have great sweets, but something else that we're becoming a little known for are wine cocktails. We do blood orange mules, and we have a whole menu of just wine cocktails. I highly recommend our jalapeno dry Riesling. It tastes great.
2: I also understand you do some private events and weddings and things like that.
3: We have had just some gorgeous, stunning weddings out at Free Run. We are a boutique winery, so we like to keep things small and intimate. Probably 75 is our real comfort zone, but we can go up to 100. We've had corporate events, baby showers, kids parties, you name it. And I'm here to help you with any questions or any planning that you might need if you're interested in doing any kind of private event.
2: You also do quite a few events that are open to the public, so tell us about those.
3: We have live entertainment every Sunday now from 3 to 5. On August 30th, we are doing a kids' party. We'll be having pony rides and a petting zoo, so bring your kids out. It is free to the public. Have a glass of wine and enjoy the day with us. And then we are having a murder mystery in the vineyard at the end of September. We did it last year, and it sold out, and it was just a lot of fun. So this year, it's going to be outside. And you can check our website, freerun.com. You'll have all the information there, and if you have any questions, I am here to take care of you.
2: You can learn more about Free Run Cellars and all the members of our Makers Trail at swmichigan.org.
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2: This is Megan Francis with Visit Southwest Michigan, and I'm here with Marcy Simpson, Executive Director of Visit Southwest Michigan, who is going to tell us a little about the Murals Challenge.
3: The Murals Challenge started in the spring of 2024. We went out and scoured the community to look for murals that we thought would be a good fit for the program. They're located throughout Berrien County. There's a few in Cass County as well, and they're in some unexpected places, so they can be tucked away and hidden, but those are fun to find. And it fits in nicely with our Makers Trail and our Trails Challenge.
2: So I know all of these murals are amazing, but do you have any personal favorites?
3: I really enjoy the Steers mural in St. Joseph on the bluff that leads down to Silver Beach and the Silver Beach area. That's a changing mural, so we get something new every year. And it's usually interactive, so that adds another level of fun to it. I also really enjoy the Box Factory for the Arts mural with the origami birds. I like the murals in Dowagiac and the one at Pete's Cider. They're the vintage postcard type murals that tell a story in each letter.
2: There's so many of them and they're so unique. It really feels like you could make a whole day or a weekend just doing the Murals Challenge.
3: You can make a whole day of it for sure, or a weekend. You can add it into the other activities that you're doing here in Southwest Michigan. If you're coming to go to the beach or hike on some trails, you can take in two challenges in that way.
2: Okay, Marcy, so how can someone actually do the Murals Challenge?
3: The best way to do the Murals Challenge is to download the Visit Southwest Michigan app. You would pick out a mural to start at and take a selfie in front of the mural and submit your photo. And once you have gone to 10 places, you earn that reward.
2: How would someone who's created a new mural go about getting it added to the challenge?
3: We would want them to contact us so that we could get it on the challenge, on our website, on the app, and

0: 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I look forward to seeing any new murals that pop up that we can add to the program and enhance it more.
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2: Skies will be partly cloudy tonight with a low of 58. For Thursday, we're mostly sunny and a little warmer with highs near 80 degrees. Partly cloudy with a slight chance of showers late on Friday. Highs will make it to 77. And for Saturday, partly cloudy with a few showers possible. Highs near 74. Low 70s for Sunday with a slight chance of rain. I'm WSBT 22 meteorologist Abby Weffler.

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2: Mike Struan.
1: Mike Struan, welcome to the studio today.
2: Thank you.
1: Good to see you. You have been one of the top performers in this area for at least a decade. I've seen you all over the place. We've crossed paths and always loved your shows. You've been so busy. You've really been living the life of a recording artist, live performer. You do a little summer tour. You just got back from Northern Michigan, so you're spreading it outside of the county, and great job. You do solo stuff. You do a larger band. I can't wait to dig in here.
2: Well, thanks for having me.
1: Tell me a little about your trips up north.
2: I mean, there's so many cool spots up north Michigan, wineries, breweries, distilleries. You know, that's where the music is often featured, you know, in these craft venues, you know.
1: Yes.
2: We were just there for about 3 weeks, and I played in Traverse City a couple times and Frankfurt.
1: Yeah, it's beautiful up there.
2: Yes.
1: And it's a little cooler in the summer as well.
2: Yes.
1: That's kind of nice.
2: Yeah, absolutely.
1: Get a little toasty down here. You really mix it up well. So you do solo shows also at places like Rybell's.
2: Mm-hmm.
1: And you also mix it up with your band as well certain times. So who's currently in the Mike Struan Band?
2: So the Mike Struan Band consists of what we call it the core four, and then we kind of branch out from there.
1: Okay.
2: So we got three mics in the band and a mat.
1: Okay.
2: So we are really struggling with what we're going to call the name of the band, because you got three mics in this band. So me, Mike. Mike Struan Band, I think it singles me out a little bit too much.
1: Okay.
2: With how amazing this band is and what everybody else adds to it. I don't like being featured like that, but we call it three mics and a mat. Matt didn't like that. He thought, how about my three mics? But that felt too much like a sitcom, like an 80s sitcom.
1: Well, being a band can be like a sitcom.
2: Yes, absolutely.
1: A dark sitcom,
2: right.
1: Often.
2: So oftentimes, yes, there's always drama. So that's the core four. We also have Josh Bolt, who's an old friend of mine that we played together back in a band called Pura Vida. He plays mandolin and also guitar. And then we have Scott Burns, and Scott plays keys and sings, and I've been in a band with him for years, the Roots Down Band.
1: Right. And he was also in Fillmore's Ladder.
2: He's in Fillmore's Ladder, yeah.
1: Right.
2: And his sister, Dawn, you know Dawn.
1: She's
2: got a great radio program in right now called The Sauce.
1: Right.
2: And then we've just recently added an amazing musician, Glenn McFarlane, mainly with Mike Struan Band. He just plays saxophone.
1: So you're core four, but then you expand out to seven.
2: Including myself.
1: And of course, I would be remiss to not mention your great output of recorded material. Over the years, you've done six releases so far.
2: I started recording when I was about 17 years old.
1: Mm-hmm.
2: And then after that, I put out a couple solo albums. Did not have any kind of, you know, label backing on that.
1: Right.
2: But yeah, six sounds about right. And then I did put out a kids album, too.
1: Yeah, Campfire Stew.
2: Music and a book.
1: Mm-hmm.
2: And so that is something that I'm working on.
1: Right, that was a really cool project when you were working on that. I was really impressed that you were able to think even broader than just doing albums and let's bring some media into it. You've got a following of all ages. This week, because we're pre-recording, it's this week.
2: You sure?
1: Everybody check them out. August 21st, Four Winds, New Buffalo at 10 p.m. August 22nd, Rybell's Up Mount Rybell at 7 p.m.
2: Yes, please.
1: Yeah, thanks for coming out, Mike.
2: Thanks for having me, Dave.
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2: Skies will be partly cloudy tonight with a low of 58. For Thursday, we're mostly sunny and a little warmer with highs near 80 degrees. Partly cloudy with a slight chance of showers late on Friday. Highs will make it to 77. And for Saturday, partly cloudy with a few showers possible. Highs near 74. Low 70s for Sunday with a slight chance of rain. I'm WSBT 22 meteorologist Abby Weffler.

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2: This is Megan Francis with Visit Southwest Michigan, and today I'm learning more about an event that's a Southwest Michigan tradition, the Berrien County Youth Fair.
3: My name is Jill Hine. I'm the marketing and sponsorship coordinator at the Berrien County Youth Fair. This is the 81st fair this year. I've been in this position for about 18 years, and I was an exhibitor way back when I was five. So I've been pretty much at the fair for my whole life, and now I'm raising my kids, and they're exhibitors at the fair.
2: So what makes the Berrien County Youth Fair special?
3: The cool thing about our fair is it is a youth fair, so we don't have alcohol, and we don't have any games of chance. You don't have to be in a 4-H club to show at our fair. You can be if you want to be, but you don't have to be. Happy Birthday America is our theme this year to go along with the 250th anniversary of America.
2: What do you think people love most about the fair?
3: It's always going to be the food. Everybody loves that food. If you're an exhibitor family, I think you're coming to see your exhibitor friends and show off your hard work from the summer and throughout the year. And then the rides. Everybody always comes for the rides.
2: So when is the fair this year?
3: This year, the fair is August 17th through the 22nd. And here's a little fun fact. A lot of people think that it changes every year. Oh my gosh, the fair is so late. Oh, it's so early. It's actually 3 weeks before Labor Day every year. So keep that in the back of your mind. If you ever want to know when the fair is going to be that year, count back 3 weeks before Labor Day, and that's when the fair is.
2: Okay, give us a rundown of all the special days and events so people can get them on the calendar.
3: There's Kids Day, which is always on Tuesday during Fair Week. So Tuesday, August 18th, all kids through high school age get in the gates for free. There's the circus happening on Tuesday at 1, 4, and 7 o'clock, and that is a free show. And then also happening in the grandstand just for the rest of the days, we have on Sunday, so prior to fair, on the 16th, we have a truck and tractor pull in the grandstand, and that is at 5 o'clock. And the seats are $15 a piece. You don't have to pay to get in the fair that day. You just have to pay to get in the grandstand if you want to go watch the tractor pull. So then Monday is our regular truck and tractor pull at 7 o'clock. Tickets are $10, $15, and $17. Then skipping over to Wednesday, we have country star Jackson Dean. And the tickets are $25, $35, and $45 for those seats. And the show starts at 7 o'clock. Thursday the 20th is also a free show that day. It's Three Men and a Tenor. It's a regional singing group, and that show is at 7 o'clock. On Friday at 8 o'clock is the Demolition Derby, and seats are $15 a piece. And then rounding out the week on Saturday is Bullmania at 7 o'clock for $15 a piece.
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1: Southwest Michigan weather. Skies will be partly cloudy tonight with a low of 58. For Thursday, we're mostly sunny and a little warmer with highs near 80 degrees. Partly cloudy with a slight chance of showers late on Friday. Highs will make it to 77. And for Saturday, partly cloudy with a few showers possible. Highs near 74. Low 70s for Sunday with a slight chance of rain. I'm WSBT 22 meteorologist Abby Weffler.

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2: Skies will be partly cloudy tonight with a low of 58. For Thursday, we're mostly sunny and a little warmer with highs near 80 degrees. Partly cloudy with a slight chance of showers late on Friday. Highs will make it to 77. And for Saturday, partly cloudy with a few showers possible. Highs near 74. Low 70s for Sunday with a slight chance of rain. I'm WSVT 22 meteorologist Abby Weffler.

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2: Skies will be partly cloudy tonight with a low of 58. For Thursday, we're mostly sunny and a little warmer with highs near 80 degrees. Partly cloudy with a slight chance of showers late on Friday. Highs will make it to 77. And for Saturday, partly cloudy with a few showers possible. Highs near 74. Low 70s for Sunday with a slight chance of rain. I'm WSBT 22 meteorologist Abby Wepler.

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1: Skies will be partly cloudy tonight with a low of 58. For Thursday, we're mostly sunny and a little warmer with highs near 80 degrees. Partly cloudy with a slight chance of showers late on Friday. Highs will make it to 77. And for Saturday, partly cloudy with a few showers possible. Highs near 74. Low 70s for Sunday with a slight chance of rain. I'm WSBT 22 meteorologist Abby Weffler.

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